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4: 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And on this, we have equally set a target, which is in line with the aspirations of the sustainable development goals. And under the stewardship of our patron, the Right Honourable Rebecca Alitwala Kadaga, we have highlighted agriculture, because we know the Busoga AMA Idepu, Busoga Nessie of Uganda, Mustang Grammar, the Ebulimi. 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
1: He is already in the house. Everyone waiting for him with anticipation. Standing tall just above the ordinary. He is the sports maestro, king of sports info, Bueno Master. Ladies and gentlemen, it's the man himself, Jacob Yatesa, just about now on your radio. It's time. Let info flow like the waters of the Nile on your radio. Jacob Yatesa, the complete sports package in the building. You are in safe hands. Let the celebrations begin.

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3: 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Just K-Bet and vroom.
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0: 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And I believe. 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
1: Our MOU provides for a substantive party president, one who was elected by the party. To the best of our knowledge, it is Honorable Robert Kyagulanyi Ssentamu who was elected to be the party president of NUP. And so he's the person we expect at the summit to also, first of all, to attend, but to also address members of the summit, unless summit waives that. There's no arm twisting of political parties by iPod. What we are basically doing is we are saying this is what the political party is committed to, and as a secretariat, it is our responsibility to remind the parties that you committed to this. And

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